of no position, tolling for the tongues with no place to bring their thoughts.

never heard it sound like this before. Cause I ain't never put it down like this. Soon as I come through the door, she get to pulling on my zipper. It's like it's a race, you could get undressed quicker.